0: It's as Canadian as maple syrup, toques, and poutine. The Swift Cup. 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
3: Good evening. This is Kirstie Hansen back with a five-day forecast. Tonight we'll see a risk of showers and a low of minus 2. Tomorrow we're looking at sun and clouds with a high of 14. Then on Sunday, Monday, and Tuesday, sunny with highs around 22. 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
6: Good evening. This is Kirsty Hansen back with the five-day forecast. Tonight we'll see a risk of showers and a low of minus 2. Tomorrow we're looking at sunny clouds with a high of 14. Then on Sunday, Monday, and Tuesday, sunny with highs around 22. 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

0: It's Colin Powers here again for the Seymour Canada online auction. 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
5: Good evening. This is Kirsty Hansen back with a 5-day forecast. Tonight we'll see a risk of showers and a low of -2. Tomorrow we're looking at sunny clouds with a high of 14. Then on Sunday, Monday, and Tuesday, sunny with highs around 22. 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
8: Good evening. This is Kirsty Hansen back with the five-day forecast. Tonight we'll see a risk of showers and a low of minus 2. Tomorrow we're looking at sunny clouds with a high of 14. Then on Sunday, Monday, and Tuesday, sunny with highs around 22. 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

0: It's as Canadian as maple syrup, toques, and poutine. The Swift Cup. 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
2: 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That could be yours for a bid of just $58 right now. We've also got a one-night stay, $176 value from the Nightingale Barn in Eston, just $70 to bid on that one right now. And we've also got a certificate for a one-night stay, $100 value from the Pilgrim Inn in Cairnport, just $50, half price right now to bid on that. 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
4: Good evening. This is Kirsty Hansen back with a five-day forecast. Tonight we'll see a risk of showers in the low of minus 2. Tomorrow we're looking at sunny clouds with a high of 14. Then on Sunday, Monday, and Tuesday, sunny with highs around 22. 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
6: Good evening. This is Kirsty Hansen back with the five-day forecast. Tonight we'll see a risk of showers and a low of minus 2. Tomorrow we're looking at sunny clouds with a high of 14. Then on Sunday, Monday, and Tuesday, sunny with highs around 22. 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
5: Good evening. This is Kirsty Hansen back with the five-day forecast. Tonight we'll see a risk of showers and a low of minus two. Tomorrow we're looking at sunny clouds with a high of 14. Then on Sunday, Monday, and Tuesday, sunny with highs around 22. 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
6: Good evening. This is Kirstie Hansen back with a five-day forecast. Tonight we'll see a risk of showers and a low of minus two. Tomorrow we're looking at sunny clouds with a high of 14. Then on Sunday, Monday, and Tuesday, sunny with highs around 22. 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
3: Good evening. This is Kirsty Hansen back with the 5-day forecast. Tonight we'll see a risk of showers and a low of minus 2. Tomorrow we're looking at sunny clouds with a high of 14. Then on Sunday, Monday, and Tuesday, sunny with highs around 22. 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
7: Good evening. This is Kirsty Hansen back with the five-day forecast. Tonight we'll see a risk of showers and a low of minus 2. Tomorrow we're looking at sunny clouds with a high of 14. Then on Sunday, Monday, and Tuesday, sunny with highs around 22. 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
3: Good evening. This is Kirsty Hansen back with the 5-day forecast. Tonight we'll see a risk of showers and a low of minus 2. Tomorrow we're looking at sunny clouds with a high of 14. Then on Sunday, Monday, and Tuesday, sunny with highs around 22. 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

0: It's as Canadian as maple syrup, toques, and poutine. The Swift Cup. 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
5: Good evening. This is Kirsty Hansen back with the five-day forecast. Tonight we'll see a risk of showers and a low of minus 2. Tomorrow we're looking at sunny clouds with a high of 14. Then on Sunday, Monday, and Tuesday, sunny with highs around 22. 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
1: What? Who? Me? I'm not doing anything.
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3: 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We got a king room, $149 value from the Wyndham Garden Hotel in Medicine Hat. That could be yours for a bid of just $58 right now. We've also got a one-night stay, $176 value from the Nightingale Barn in Eston, just $70 to bid on that one right now. And we've also got a certificate for a one-night stay, $100 value from the Pilgrim Inn in Cairnport, just $50, half price right now to bid on that. So make sure you head on over to the auction page on Swift Current Online. 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
4: Good morning. This is Kirsty Hansen back with a five-day forecast. This morning we're looking at sun and clouds with a high of 14 and a low of 0 later on. Tomorrow, Monday and Tuesday, we'll see sun and highs around 22. Then on Wednesday, sunny with a high of 29. 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
1: Good morning. This is Kirsty Hansen back with a five-day forecast. This morning we're looking at sun and clouds with a high of 14 and a low of 0 later on. Tomorrow, Monday and Tuesday, we'll see sun and highs around 22. Then on Wednesday, sunny with a high of 29. 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
1: Good morning. This is Kirstie Hansen back with a five-day forecast. This morning, we're looking at sun and clouds with a high of 14 and a low of 0 later on. Tomorrow, Monday and Tuesday, we'll see sun and highs around 22. Then on Wednesday, sunny with a high of 29. 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

0: It's as Canadian as maple syrup, toques, and poutine. The Swift Cup. 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
7: Good morning. This is Kirstie Hansen back with a five-day forecast. This morning we're looking at sun and clouds with a high of 14 and a low of 0 later on. Tomorrow, Monday and Tuesday, we'll see sun and highs around 22. Then on Wednesday, sunny with a high of 29. 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
3: Good morning. This is Kirsty Hansen back with a five-day forecast. This morning we're looking at sun and clouds with a high of 14 and a low of 0 later on. Tomorrow, Monday, and Tuesday, we'll see sun and highs around 22. Then on Wednesday, sunny with a high of 29. 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
2: Good morning. This is Kirstie Hansen back with a five-day forecast. This morning we're looking at sun and clouds with a high of 14 and a low of 0 later on. Tomorrow, Monday and Tuesday, we'll see sun and highs around 22. Then on Wednesday, sunny with a high of 29. 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
3: Good morning. This is Kirsty Hansen back with a five-day forecast. This morning we're looking at sun and clouds with a high of 14 and a low of 0 later on. Tomorrow, Monday and Tuesday, we'll see sun and highs around 22. Then on Wednesday, sunny with a high of 29. 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
3: Good morning. This is Kirsty Hansen back with a 5-day forecast. This morning we're looking at sun and clouds with a high of 14 and a low of 0 later on. Tomorrow, Monday and Tuesday, we'll see sun and highs around 22. Then on Wednesday, sunny with a high of 29. 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

0: It's as Canadian as maple syrup, toques, and poutine. The Swift Cup. 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
2: Good morning. This is Kirsty Hansen back with a five-day forecast. This morning, we're looking at sun and clouds with a high of 14 and a low of 0 later on. Tomorrow, Monday and Tuesday, we'll see sun and highs around 22. Then on Wednesday, sunny with a high of 29. 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
2: 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So the Seymour Canada online auction is going on right now on Swift Current Online. 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
3: 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I'm alone learning the

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5: Good morning. This is Kirsty Hansen back with a five-day forecast. This morning we're looking at sun and clouds with a high of 14 and a low of 0 later on. Tomorrow, Monday and Tuesday, we'll see sun and highs around 22. Then on Wednesday, sunny with a high of 29. 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
5: Good morning. This is Kirstie Hansen back with a five-day forecast. This morning, we're looking at sun and clouds with a high of 14 and a low of 0 later on. Tomorrow, Monday, and Tuesday, we'll see sun and highs around 22. Then on Wednesday, sunny with a high of 29. 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

0: 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The Swift Cup. 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
5: A mix of sun and cloud today with a high of 16 degrees. The UV index, 6 or high. Partly cloudy tonight with a low of plus 3. Tomorrow it'll be sunny and 26. On Monday, sunshine, 21 degrees. Then for Tuesday, it'll be sunny with a high of 23. Current weather conditions can be found anytime on your Swift Current Online app. I'm Judy Peters.
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7: A mix of sun and cloud today with a high of 16 degrees. The UV index, 6 or high. Partly cloudy tonight with a low of plus 3. Tomorrow it'll be sunny and 26. On Monday, sunshine, 21 degrees. Then for Tuesday, it'll be sunny with a high of 23. Current weather conditions can be found anytime on your Swift Current online app. I'm Judy Peters.
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9: A mix of sun and cloud today with a high of 16 degrees. The UV index 6 or high. Partly cloudy tonight with a low of plus 3. Tomorrow it'll be sunny and 26. On Monday, sunshine 21 degrees. Then for Tuesday, it'll be sunny with a high of 23. Current weather conditions can be found anytime on your Swift Current Online app. I'm Judy Peters.
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4: A mix of sun and cloud today with a high of 16 degrees. The UV index 6 or high. Partly cloudy tonight with a low of plus 3. Tomorrow it'll be sunny and 26. On Monday, sunshine 21 degrees. Then for Tuesday, it'll be sunny with a high of 23. Current weather conditions can be found anytime on your Swift Current Online app. I'm Judy Peters.
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3: A mix of sun and cloud today with a high of 16 degrees. The UV index, 6 or high. Partly cloudy tonight with a low of +3. Tomorrow it'll be sunny and 26. On Monday, sunshine, 21 degrees. Then for Tuesday, it'll be sunny with a high of 23. Current weather conditions can be found anytime on your Swift Current Online app. I'm Judy Peters.
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2: A mix of sun and cloud today with a high of 16 degrees. The UV index 6 or high. Partly cloudy tonight with a low of plus 3. Tomorrow it'll be sunny and 26. On Monday, sunshine 21 degrees. Then for Tuesday, it'll be sunny with a high of 23. Current weather conditions can be found anytime on your Swift Current online app. I'm Judy Peters.
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0: It's as Canadian as maple syrup, toques, and poutine. The Swift Cup. 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
6: A mix of sun and cloud today with a high of 16 degrees. The UV index 6 or high. Partly cloudy tonight with a low of +3. Tomorrow it'll be sunny and 26. On Monday, sunshine 21 degrees. Then for Tuesday, it'll be sunny with a high of 23. Current weather conditions can be found anytime on your Swift Current Online app. I'm Judy Peters.
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1: 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I'm Kenton Dick. We just heard Len and Stella with Kissing Other People. 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
9: A mix of sun and cloud today with a high of 16 degrees. The UV index, 6 or high. Partly cloudy tonight with a low of plus 3. Tomorrow it'll be sunny and 26. On Monday, sunshine, 21 degrees. Then for Tuesday, it'll be sunny with a high of 23. Current weather conditions can be found anytime on your Swift Current online app. I'm Judy Peters.
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4: A mix of sun and cloud today with a high of 16 degrees. The UV index 6 or high. Partly cloudy tonight with a low of +3. Tomorrow it'll be sunny and 26. On Monday, sunshine 21 degrees. Then for Tuesday, it'll be sunny with a high of 23. Current weather conditions can be found anytime on your Swift Current online app. I'm Judy Peters.
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7: A mix of sun and cloud today with a high of 16 degrees. The UV index, 6 or high. Partly cloudy tonight with a low of plus 3. Tomorrow it'll be sunny and 26. On Monday, sunshine, 21 degrees. Then for Tuesday, it'll be sunny with a high of 23. Current weather conditions can be found anytime on your Swift Current online app. I'm Judy Peters.
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0: 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The Swift Cup. 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
6: A mix of sun and cloud today with a high of 16 degrees. The UV index 6 or high. Partly cloudy tonight with a low of plus 3. Tomorrow it'll be sunny and 26. On Monday, sunshine 21 degrees. Then for Tuesday, it'll be sunny with a high of 23. Current weather conditions can be found anytime on your Swift Current Online app. I'm Judy Peters.
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0: I got you. That is Devin Cole. Good morning. I'm Kenton Dick. Happy early Mother's Day. It's coming up tomorrow. Now, earlier this week, McHappy Day, supporting Ronald McDonald House. That was on Wednesday. And we heard from Riley. He had twins about a year ago, very, very, very early. And they spent about 4 months in hospital. They spent a lot of time at Ronald McDonald House. And it meant a lot to them.
1: Everything that you just don't have the mental capacity to be thinking about or trying to care for in a time where your only focus is getting through each day and caring for your sick kids in the hospital. Like that's what they were for us.
0: And I hope you supported Ronald McDonald House with a nice treat. Maybe took the kids through the drive-thru for cones or something. Getting back to the music very shortly as we head towards Saturday afternoon.
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6: A mix of sun and cloud today with a high of 16 degrees. The UV index, 6 or high. Partly cloudy tonight with a low of plus 3. Tomorrow it'll be sunny and 26. On Monday, sunshine, 21 degrees. Then for Tuesday, it'll be sunny with a high of 23. Current weather conditions can be found anytime on your Swift Current online app. I'm Judy Peters.

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9: A mix of sun and cloud today with a high of 16 degrees. The UV index, 6 or high. Partly cloudy tonight with a low of plus 3. Tomorrow it'll be sunny and 26. On Monday, sunshine, 21 degrees. Then for Tuesday, it'll be sunny with a high of 23. Current weather conditions can be found anytime on your Swift Current Online app. I'm Judy Peters.
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0: This is just a regular weekend, but next weekend is May Long, Victoria Day. And that's just so exciting because that's kind of like the unofficial start of summer, isn't it? Yes, I know summer technically starts June 21st, but it's May Long. I'm Kenton Dick. We just heard Sean Hook with Sound of Your Heart, and we're headed toward the end of your Saturday lunch hour.
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2: A mix of sun and cloud today with a high of 16 degrees. The UV index, 6 or high. Partly cloudy tonight with a low of plus 3. Tomorrow it'll be sunny and 26. On Monday, sunshine, 21 degrees. Then for Tuesday, it'll be sunny with a high of 23. Current weather conditions can be found anytime on your Swift Current Online app. I'm Judy Peters.
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7: A mix of sun and cloud today with a high of 16 degrees. The UV index, 6 or high. Partly cloudy tonight with a low of plus 3. Tomorrow it'll be sunny and 26. On Monday, sunshine, 21 degrees. Then for Tuesday, it'll be sunny with a high of 23. Current weather conditions can be found anytime on your Swift Current online app. I'm Judy Peters.
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0: as Tyler Shaw with Cautious. 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
12: A mix of sun and cloud today with a high of 16 degrees. The UV index, 6 or high. Partly cloudy tonight with a low of plus 3. Tomorrow it'll be sunny and 26. On Monday, sunshine, 21 degrees. Then for Tuesday, it'll be sunny with a high of 23. Current weather conditions can be found anytime on your Swift Current online app. I'm Judy Peters.
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0: 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That's Forrest Frank.
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0: Leon Thomas kicks off the top 30 with the title track from his Grammy-winning album. Plus, Dominic Fike makes a solid leap of four spots with our fastest riser. 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
3: 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Harry Styles, Watermelon Sugar.

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0: 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Keep it here.
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12: Partly cloudy tonight with a low of +3. Tomorrow it'll be sunny and 26. On Monday, sunshine 21 degrees. Then for Tuesday, it'll be sunny with a high of 23. Current weather conditions can be found anytime on your Swift Current online app. I'm Judy Peters.
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0: We're inside the top 30. So Drake has been teasing his 9th studio album for almost a year, but he really tested his fans' patience when he revealed the release date for the project. We'll tell you what happened after 26, Miley Cyrus, Younger You. Hey.

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0: 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They hit on the way. And after falling last week, Tame Impala rebounds a notch next.
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6: Partly cloudy tonight with a low of +3. Tomorrow it'll be sunny and 26. On Monday, sunshine, 21 degrees. Then for Tuesday, it'll be sunny with a high of 23. Current weather conditions can be found anytime on your Swift Current Online app. I'm Judy Peters.
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0: 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Here's your Sabrina Carpenter.
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10: Partly cloudy tonight with a low of +3. Tomorrow it'll be sunny and 26. On Monday, sunshine, 21 degrees. And for Tuesday, it'll be sunny with a high of 23. Current weather conditions can be found anytime on your Swift Current Online app. I'm Judy Peters.
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0: Inside the top 20. So BTS just kicked off their first world tour in 4 years, and the K-pop band is leaving their mark on every city that they visit in a really big way. When they arrive to a tour stop, BTS basically takes over with thousands of fans traveling in to catch the show, and it's estimated that each concert generates hundreds of millions of dollars for the region. Here's Swim 17.
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4: Partly cloudy tonight with a low of +3. Tomorrow it'll be sunny and 26. On Monday, sunshine, 21 degrees. Then for Tuesday, it'll be sunny with a high of 23. Current weather conditions can be found anytime on your Swift Current Online app. I'm Judy Peters.
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0: Just outside your top 10, and Sienna Spyro says she made close to 900 versions of her hit, Die on This Hill, including one that sounded like a track by Silk Sonic and another that reminded her of Lauryn Hill. Her producer, Omer Fetty, believed with Sienna's voice, less is more. And when you have a vocal as special as hers, he wanted to put a giant flashlight on her performance and let it shine. So they made a piano version that was basically just singing and stripped down piano, and it all worked. 13, Die on This Hill.

0: New music from Teddy Swims there. It's called Mr. Know-It-All, an AT40 breakout.
1: Coming up next,
0: we'll hear from Olivia Rodrigo about her upcoming album coming up. And Taylor Swift breaks into the top 10 to score 3 back-to-back hits, starting with this.
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4: 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We've also got some passes, $180 value from the Windscape Kite Festival in Long Days Night here in Swift Current, $72 to bid on that one. We've got a weekend pass from the Living Skies Music Festival in Humboldt, $271 value. You can bid on that one for just over $100 right now. And we've also got our online or in-person flex pass, $100 value from Saskatchewan Festival of Words in Moose Jaw. 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
0: Counting them down from the shores of Lake Superior on Mix 93 in Hancock, Michigan, to the top of the Rocky Mountains on the Peak 92.3 in Salida, Colorado. Still a few hits between us and number one. Let's go, Taylor. 10, Elizabeth Taylor.

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0: 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Stay with us.
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8: Partly cloudy tonight with a low of +3. Tomorrow it'll be sunny and 26. On Monday, sunshine, 21 degrees. Then for Tuesday, it'll be sunny with a high of 23. Current weather conditions can be found anytime on your Swift Current Online app. I'm Judy Peters.
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0: We're inside the top 10. One of the most anticipated albums of the year is the next one from Olivia Rodrigo, You Seem Pretty Sad for a Girl So in Love, which is coming out next month. We'll check in with Olivia and hear more about the new song after 7. Back to Friends, Somber.

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1: We're down to the biggest two. The American Music Awards, just a few weeks away. Queen Latifah hosting that live ceremony in Vegas. And Taylor Swift has the most nominations with 8 nods. But with second place, it's a four-way tie. 7 nominations for Morgan Wallen, Sabrina Carpenter, Somber, and Olivia Dean, number 2.

0: 6 weeks on top. I just might. Bruno Mars. And there you have it, your countdown. So Bruno got back to that number one spot. Next time, we'll have to see what happens. Maybe it's a new number one. In the meantime, stay with us on social, and I'll see you weeknights on Wheel of Fortune with Vanna White. Have a great Mother's Day weekend.
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3: The Seymour Canada auction is well underway, and lots of great items from Alberta, Saskatchewan, Manitoba, and BC you can bid on. There's over 12 different golf courses and resorts with different vouchers in the auction that you can bid on. Make sure to check it out before the auction ends May 13th.